was it often done before. My neighbor from next door, one fine summer's day, went out to see the shops and walk about. And as he found it hot, poor fellow, he took with him his green umbrella. When it would noise a little wag, came out and waved his flag. And William came in jacket trim and brought his wooden hoop

performs with rage. 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

We look at this, she's standing in the corner trying to do the twist. She wants a boogie woogie. Wants a boogie woogie. She wants a boogie woogie, cause it's good to her all the time. Get the little red rooster, she told the band here, I ever catch squad and rhyme and nest to give it.